0: single one of your feet, that you will ever know the limitations of a clone. They kept me on my phone. Now do you see me? I healed the man. Broken and beaten, tossed in a cell, lost in a well, hold the cup so firmly. Thirsty for the last sip, life is like a gully fish. See through these eyes to admire this, oh yeah. Life through the violet.
1: Raised through the water, light eliminates like the fight through the darkness. Life through the spite, green vultures, tight to bring, drama.

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Said you caught in a bad trap. 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

the baddest, the meanest and greatest. You'll be manifesting a play with the aliens, the bed in the battle, the east in the vandal, the illest, the sickest, the threatened, the devil. The shit that I'm talking, the image of damage. I'm blaming the band and I'm bending the band and I'm better and better in that fucking language. Just stopping the shop, I'm a whole other package.

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Feel like it's a blood oath, we're both in love with the pain. 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
1: You're so far away from me.
0: Yo, this one is for my peoples that is out there. And Little Dylan, Little Jordan, they forgot that. 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
1: I've been moving so damn slow, I think I'm crawling. 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

0: But it seems that instead of moving forward, we're actually going backwards. I think it's something like 1 in 12 women experience some form of violence, whether it's domestic violence or other serious offences. And it's a massive problem, and part of it is about resources. Part of it is just not taking these things seriously, not listening.
1: We've got enough laws on this. We've got loads of people.

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I learned raisin and sauce and meringue and sift mead, fruit and flour each Thursday for an hour. 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

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It was louder than you ever could imagine. 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Yo, I was sitting in a shitty pub in Clapham, trying to find a way to tame a fire.

rustle in the dark. Then maze among the lights, see the notes that emerge in the face. It's time to quit the race.